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Bless up oneself.

0: Mad.
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2: Isn't it good that finally when we talk about dogs, we're not talking about men like you?
0: Very funny. A man like me has never been a dog.
2: If you say so. These dogs are tasty, deeply filling, and oh so...
0: I mean, so...
2: Don't even go there. Your kind of dogs have never had this much flavor and experiences. One day I'm here enjoying the Tola dog made within a real Johnny Cake. And the next moment, I'm with the Hawaiian dog smothered in bacon and pineapples.
0: Sounds enticing.
2: Deliciously so. And unlike you, who is all bark and no bite, these satisfy with every bite.
0: Sounds like I'm in a doghouse tonight.
2: You are. And while you're there, I'll be sipping on the famous Road Dog lemonade, snacking on wings, and loving the tacos they also sell. Don't wait up for me. I'll be at the Kwatiski building by the roundabout where I bite, smile, and repeat Tuesday to Thursday, 7 to 7, and on Friday and Saturday, 7 to 10, with happy hour fun, 5 to 7 on Fridays. So, men can have dogs as man's best friend, or whatever they say. Or they can be dogs on any given day, because now we have Road Dogs. So at least we won't be hungry.
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0: You have reached the voicemail box of...
1: She said, "Prices, you always so busy, you never got time for me. I just feel like this home, then you keep lying to me. 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
1: When the Lamb opened the third seal, I heard a voice of the third beast say, "Come." I went and saw a black horse. He that sat on it had a pair of balances in his hand, saying, "A measure of wheat for a penny, and three measures of barley for a penny. But do not damage the oil and the wine."
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0: 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I could have been one of the most notorious. 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

0: Good morning. Here's your daily weather outlook on Total Radio VI. Headed into Friday, we see partly cloudy skies in front of us and a slight chance of rain during the day, mainly in the afternoon. It's a 30% chance of rain with a possible thunderstorm in the mix. 88 degrees Fahrenheit, 28 degrees Celsius for our temperatures today. Tonight, a 50-50 chance of rain with 82 degrees Fahrenheit, 27 degrees Celsius for a low. Headed into Saturday, it's a 50-50 chance of more rain during the day. Again, 88 degrees Fahrenheit, 28 degrees Celsius. And then on Saturday evening, again, a 50-60% chance of rain, 82 degrees Fahrenheit, 26-27 degrees Celsius for a low. Enjoy your weekend. As always, thanks for listening with your weather. 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

0: that finally when we talk about dogs, we're not talking about men like you.
1: 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A man like me has never been a dog.
0: If you say so. These dogs are tasty, deeply filling, and oh so...
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0: Don't even go there. Your kind of dogs have never had this much flavor and experiences. 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And the next moment, I'm with the Hawaiian dog smothered in bacon and pineapples.
1: Ooh, sounds enticing.
0: Deliciously so. And unlike you, who is all bark and no bite, these satisfy with every bite.
1: Sounds like I'm in a doghouse tonight.
0: You are. And while you're there, I'll be sipping on the famous Road Dog lemonade, snacking on wings, and loving the tacos they also sell. Don't wait up for me. I'll be at the Kwatiski building by the roundabout where I bite, smile, and repeat Tuesday to Thursday, 7 to 7, and on Friday and Saturday, 7 to 10, with happy hour fun, 5 to 7 on Fridays. So, men can have dogs as man's best friend, or whatever they say. Or they can be dogs on any given day, because now we have Road Dogs. So at least we won't be hungry.
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Yeah, man, this is the voice of the apostle. 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

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And right now you're tuned into Tolar Radio VI. So who are do we fight for when there ain't nothing like love? Blessing live.

0: in a fire that night. 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

When the Lamb opened the second seal, I heard a voice of the second beast say, "Come." 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
1: 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Yo, this is your boy Ricardo Drew, and right now you're locked, you're live, you're plugged in, you're listening to Tola Radio. Make sure you keep it locked. All right.

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1: Yeah.
2: Cash Money AG.
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0: 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The Rap. The Rap Zone. 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Told the Radio VI.
1: Yeah. I remember, man. 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Ain't no stopping. Ill minds.
2: Yeah.

Yeah. 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

0: Yeah, man, this is the voice of the apostle. 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

0: Hey, I got to go St. Thomas to check on some things. I wonder if my boat's sailing tomorrow.
1: Since when you have big money to buy a boat, what is boat name?
0: The Bomber Charger.
1: Ah, yes, the Bomber Charger has been a favorite in the VI for years. But I've been hearing a lot about the new vessel that they added to the fleet, though.
0: Oh, you mean the iLegend? Yeah, I need to experience that one.
1: You and me both. I got to go to St. Thomas as well, and I hope it's a new boat they're running.
0: I know they go to St. Thomas every day except Wednesday when they go to Anigada. Let's check the schedule online and book all tickets now. 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

0: 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Do something crazy. 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
1: 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It's so hot, and it hasn't rained in months.
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0: Yeah, Virgin Islands music 24 hours a day. Tola Radio VI. Boom. Big up yourself. HB8 says so.
1: Chufa.

Yeah, man.

0: good that finally when we talk about dogs, we're not talking about men like you.
1: Ah, very funny. A man like me has never been a dog.
0: If you say so. These dogs are tasty, deeply filling, and oh so...
1: I mean, so...
0: Don't even go there. Your kind of dogs have never had this much flavor and experiences. One day I'm here enjoying the Tola dog made within a real Johnny Cake. And the next moment, I'm with the Hawaiian dog smothered in bacon and pineapples.
1: Ooh, sounds enticing.
0: Deliciously so. And unlike you, who is all bark and no bite, these satisfy with every bite.
1: Sounds like I'm in a doghouse tonight.
0: You are. And while you're there, I'll be sipping on the famous Road Dog lemonade, snacking on wings, and loving the tacos they also sell. Don't wait up for me. I'll be at the Kwatiski building by the roundabout where I bite, smile, and repeat Tuesday to Thursday, 7 to 7, and on Friday and Saturday, 7 to 10, with happy hour fun, 5 to 7 on Fridays. So, men can have dogs as man's best friend, or whatever they say. Or they can be dogs on any given day, because now we have Road Dogs. So at least we won't be hungry.
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Tola, Tola, is it? 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
2: From Feature Story News in the UK, I'm John Beaver. Two senior Reform UK officials have stepped down after the party started looking into claims that it's broken rules around foreign donations. An undercover investigation allegedly showed Nigel Farage's senior aide and the party's head of policy arranging for a US firm to pay more than £30,000 towards three opinion polls. Labour, the SNP and the Liberal Democrats have reported Reform to the police, claiming it's in breach of laws that forbid foreign donations to political parties. Here's Reform UK leader Nigel Farage.
3: The party has broken no laws. The party has not taken any dodgy money or anything like that whatsoever. However, it is a clear case of entrapment, and they worked at it for a very, very long time, and they got a couple of our contractors to say things that perhaps should not have been said. And as a result of that, you know, they have been removed this morning, and I'm not happy about it.
2: Argentina's president has raised tensions with the UK over the Falkland Islands. Javier Milei has warned that he'll impose sanctions on firms drilling for oil from anywhere near the British overseas territory. He made the remark after President Trump suggested that he might reassess America's neutral stance on the Falklands due to a perceived lack of British support for his conflict with Iran. In a televised address, President Milei reiterated Argentina's long-standing claim to the islands. Klaus Dodds is a professor of geopolitics at Middlesex University, London.
4: I think what President Milei has done is taken advantage of an opportunity given to him. It's worth bearing in mind his popularity has taken a real hit in recent weeks and months. So what he's done is he's taken a proverbial gift from President Trump and returned to a theme that is really very good at unifying most Argentines.
2: The death toll from Nepal's catastrophic floods has risen to more than 1,300, with over 4,000 more still unaccounted for. Nepal's foreign minister says the government is still doing all it can to save lives, and there was a moment of celebration on Friday morning when two workers were pulled alive from a hydropower tunnel after being trapped for 9 days. But there have been new flood warnings, as Neha Punia reports.
5: Another alert has been sounded in some of the worst hit areas. Officials say with more rain forecast, there's a risk of more flash flooding as rivers overflow. Many people have been returning to their homes, to battered villages and towns, and they say there's nothing left of their old lives. Authorities say they are estimating around 20,000 houses will need to be rebuilt in safer locations.
2: From Bureaus Worldwide, this is FSN.
0: With FSN Spotlight, I'm Simon Marks. Today, remembering Gloria Steinem, the groundbreaking feminist campaigner whose death was announced on Thursday at the age of 92. She was a powerhouse, rocketing to prominence in the United States in 1963, when, as a journalist, she went undercover to work as a Playboy bunny and file an expose about working conditions at Hugh Hefner's Playboy Club. Later that decade, writing for New York Magazine, she coined the term reproductive freedom, and she went on to co-found Ms. Magazine, essentially the Bible of women's lib, in 1971.
6: We were like 12 crazy ladies in the beginning. I mean, we were definitely the core of something, but not the something. And now all of these issues are majority issues.
0: But Steinem told America's PBS 10 years ago, many issues remain unresolved.
7: So the idea that we're in a post-feminist society?
6: Oh, that's ridiculous.
7: Ridiculous.
6: You know who's saying that? I can guarantee to you, they're the same people who were saying to me in the beginning, you can't do this, it's against God, Freud, somebody. And now the new form of obsession obstructionism is to say, well, it's over. Mm-hmm. You know, just to keep you from doing anything more. It's so just begun.
0: She was, of course, a vigorous critic of President Donald Trump, but said his administrations were galvanizing activism at an unprecedented rate. With FSN Spotlight, I'm Simon Marks.
2: To recap the top stories, two senior Reform UK officials have stepped down after the party started looking into claims that it's broken rules around foreign donations following undercover filming. Argentina's president has raised tensions with the UK over the Falkland Islands, saying he'll impose sanctions on firms extracting oil from anywhere near the British overseas territory. And amid the devastation caused by flooding, there was a moment of celebration on Friday morning when two workers were pulled alive from a hydropower tunnel in Nepal after being trapped for 9 days. That's the latest feature story news. John Beaver reporting.
8: Here's your daily weather forecast on Total Radio VI. Mainly cloudy today with an isolated shower, the high 92, windy southeast at 10 to 15 miles per hour. Partly to mostly cloudy, slight chance for a shower tonight, low 80, wind east at 5 to 10 miles per hour. Mostly cloudy for Saturday, high temperature 88, the wind east southeast 10 to 15 miles per hour. Been some clearing for Saturday night, couldn't let a shower, the low 80, wind southeast at 5 to 10 miles per hour. Monday is going to be partly sunny with a slight chance for a shower, high 90, southeast wind 10 to 15 miles per hour. Tuesday, partly sunny with an isolated shower, the high 90, the wind to be southeast at 10 to 15 miles per hour. I'm meteorologist Jim Rinaldi.
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1: 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Diamond Plus representing for Virgin Islands. Yeah, man, you don't say keep it locked to tone.

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1: 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But I've been hearing a lot about the new vessel that they added to the fleet, though.
0: 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Yeah, I need to experience that one.
1: 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I got to go to St. Thomas as well, and I hope it's a new boat that's running.
0: I know they go to St. Thomas every day except Wednesday when they go to Anigada. 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

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What a column!

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0: 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Bless up oneself.
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And we're gonna change it up a little bit. All the September born, big up yourself one time for the one time. Time flying, Miss Santorez, fourth already. Back to school time. One side, but I glad school start, Miss.

My name Chilly Home, that I eat more than the cockroach and the rats. I could tell you the man. Every minute, Papa, can I have a snack? Back to school, me say.

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3: From Feature Story News in London, I'm Simon Gaitan. The death toll from Nepal's catastrophic floods has risen to more than 1,300, with over 4,000 more still unaccounted for. Nepal's foreign minister says the government is still doing all it can to save lives, and there was a moment of celebration on Friday morning when two workers were pulled alive from a hydropower tunnel after being trapped for 9 days. But there have been new flood warnings, as Neha Punya reports.
4: Another alert has been sounded in some of the worst hit areas. Officials say with more rain forecast, there's a risk of more flash flooding as rivers overflow. Many people have been returning to their homes, to battered villages and towns, and they say there's nothing left of their old lives. Authorities say they are estimating around 20,000 houses will need to be rebuilt in safer locations as Nepal looks at a Herculean task of recovery and rebuilding in one of the world's poorest countries.
3: Argentina's president has raised tensions with the UK over the Falkland Islands. Javier Milei has warned that he'll impose sanctions on firms extracting oil near the British overseas territory. He made the remark after US President Trump suggested he might reassess America's neutral stance on the Falklands due to a perceived lack of British support for his conflict with Iran. Klaus Dodds is a professor of geopolitics at Middlesex University, London.
5: I don't think anything in the content of the speech per se is necessarily surprising. I think what President Milei has done is taken advantage of an opportunity given to him. It's worth bearing in mind his popularity has taken a real hit in recent weeks and months, not least because many Argentines are really not feeling the benefits of his so-called austerity measures and attempts to restore the fortunes of the Argentine economy. So what he's done is he's taken a proverbial gift from President Trump and returned to a theme that is really very good at unifying most Argentines.
3: France has announced a new support package for farmers worth more than $1 billion. Tens of thousands of properties are in financial trouble as prolonged drought has devastated crops and punishing heat waves have impacted livestock herds. Plus, there are the ongoing effects of the war in Iran on fuel prices. Ross Cullen reports.
6: France's agricultural sector has been hard hit by the extreme weather that's pummeled the country this summer, and the farming ministry in Paris responded on Friday with a huge support package to provide further aid to farmers. Fertiliser subsidies and agricultural diesel subsidies will both be extended as part of what ministers are describing as a rearmament plan for the sector. Drought in particular has ravaged hay fields, forcing farmers to use winter feed stocks now for cattle and pigs, meaning there will likely be knock-on impacts later in the year for animal food supplies.
3: From Bureaus Worldwide, this is FSN.
1: With FSN Spotlight, I'm Simon Marks. Today, remembering Gloria Steinem, the groundbreaking feminist campaigner whose death was announced on Thursday at the age of 92. She was a powerhouse, rocketing to prominence in the United States in 1963, when, as a journalist, she went undercover to work as a Playboy bunny and file an expose about working conditions at Hugh Hefner's Playboy Club. Later that decade, writing for New York Magazine, she coined the term reproductive freedom, and she went on to co-found Ms. Magazine, essentially the Bible of women's lib, in 1971.
7: We were like 12 crazy ladies in the beginning. I mean, we were definitely the core of something, but not the something. And now all of these issues are majority issues.
1: But Steinem told America's PBS 10 years ago, many issues remain unresolved.
8: So the idea that we're in a post-feminist society?
7: Oh, that's ridiculous.
8: Ridiculous.
7: You know who's saying that? I can guarantee you that the same people who were saying to me in the beginning, you can't do this, it's against God, Freud, somebody, and now the new form of obstructionism is to say, well, it's over. Mm-hmm. You know, just to keep you from doing anything more. It's so just begun.
1: She was, of course, a vigorous critic of President Donald Trump, but said his administrations were galvanizing activism at an unprecedented rate. With FSN Spotlight, I'm Simon Marks.
3: To recap the top stories, the death toll from Nepal's catastrophic floods has risen to more than 1,300, with over 4,000 more still unaccounted for. Two workers have been pulled alive from a hydropower tunnel on Friday after being trapped for 9 days. Argentina's president has raised tensions with the UK over the Falkland Islands, threatening chaos on firms extracting oil near the British overseas territory. And France has announced a new $1 billion support package for farmers following the summer's heatwaves. That's the latest feature story news. Simon Gaitan reporting.
0: Here's your daily weather forecast on Total Radio VI. Mainly cloudy today with an isolated shower, the high 92, windy southeast at 10 to 15 miles per hour. Partly to mostly cloudy, slight chance for a shower tonight, low 80, wind east at 5 to 10 miles per hour. Mostly cloudy for Saturday, high temperature 88, the wind east southeast, 10 to 15 miles per hour. Bit some clearing for Saturday night, couldn't let a shower, the low 80, wind southeast at 5 to 10 miles per hour. Monday is going to be partly sunny with a slight chance for a shower, high 90, southeast wind 10 to 15 miles per hour. Tuesday, partly sunny with an isolated shower, the high 90, the wind to be southeast at 10 to 15 miles per hour. I'm meteorologist Jim Rinaldi.
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0: Hey, I got to go St. Thomas to check on some things. I wonder if my boat sailing tomorrow.
1: Since when you have big money to buy a boat, what is boat name?
0: The Bomber Charger.
1: Ah, yes, the Bomber Charger has been a favorite in the VI for years. But I've been hearing a lot about the new vessel that they added to the fleet, though.
0: Oh, you mean the Eye Legend? Yeah, I need to experience that one.
1: You and me both. I got to go to St. Thomas as well, and I hope it's a new boat they're running.
0: I know they go to St. Thomas every day except Wednesday when they go to Anigada. 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
0: Steam fish, Punjia, and Kalaloo, it's time to make it do what it do. 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
4: 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Oh, yeah, it's watching up. Yo, this is Davil, aka Tori Mason. 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
4: 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That's

0: good that finally when we talk about dogs, we're not talking about men like you.
1: Ah, very funny. A man like me has never been a dog.
0: If you say so. These dogs are tasty, deeply filling, and oh so...
1: I mean, so...
0: Don't even go there. Your kind of dogs have never had this much flavor and experiences. One day I'm here enjoying the Tola dog made within a real Johnny Cake. And the next moment, I'm with the Hawaiian dog smothered in bacon and pineapples.
1: Mm, sounds enticing.
0: Deliciously so. And unlike you, who is all bark and no bite, these satisfy with every bite.
1: Sounds like I'm in a doghouse tonight.
0: You are. And while you're there, I'll be sipping on the famous Road Dog lemonade, snacking on wings, and loving the tacos they also sell. Don't wait up for me. I'll be at the Kwatiski building by the roundabout where I bite, smile, and repeat Tuesday to Thursday, 7 to 7, and on Friday and Saturday, 7 to 10, with happy hour fun, 5 to 7 on Fridays. 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Or they can be dogs on any given day, because now we have Road Dogs. So at least we won't be hungry.
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0: It's going to be sunny to partly cloudy. There is a slight chance for a shower. High 90, southeast wind, 10 to 15 miles per hour. Tuesday, sunny to partly cloudy with a slight chance for a shower. High 90, east southeast wind, 15 to 20 miles per hour. I'm meteorologist Jim Rinaldi.
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0: got to go St. Thomas to check on some things. I wonder if my boat sailing tomorrow.
1: Since when you have big money to buy a boat, what is boat name?
0: The Bomber Charger.
1: Yes, the Bomber Charger has been a favorite in the VI for years. But I've been hearing a lot about the new vessel that they added to the fleet, though.
0: Oh, you mean the I Legend? Yeah, I need to experience that one.
1: You and me both. I got to go to St. Thomas as well, and I hope it's a new boat that's running.
0: I know they go to St. Thomas every day except Wednesday when they go to Anigada. Let's check the schedule online and book our tickets now. 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
0: Steam Fish Punji and Kalaloo, it's time to make it do what it do. It's always a good day to have a good day here in the British Virgin Islands. 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

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Did a really good job. 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
1: From Feature Story News in Washington, I'm Nick Harper. Weapons analysis shows that U.S. munitions hit a wedding party celebration in Iran, killing 5 people. The analysis said it was a direct hit rather than a ricochet from another target or an errant Iranian air defense missile. The death toll rose from 4 to 5 on Friday after a 22-year-old woman died from her wounds. U.S. Vice President J.D. Vance has said that Washington is investigated, but the U.S. has so far not admitted responsibility. France has announced a €1 billion emergency aid package for farmers devastated by the country's hottest summer on record. Crop yields are down by as much as 80% for fruit and vegetables. However, France's main farming unions have rejected the package, calling it inadequate. Evazin's Ross Cullen has more from Paris.
2: I'm here outside the Agriculture Ministry in the centre of the French capital, where the Agriculture Minister, Annie Genevard, announced earlier on today a more than $1 billion plan to support the farming sector, ensuring that insurance payouts are completed on time to avoid any more failures, ensuring there is enough cash flow for farmers, and extending subsidies.
1: Carmaker Volkswagen has seen its shares surge this Friday by nearly 7% after the carmaker's supervisory board unanimously approved a transformation plan that could cut as many as 100,000 jobs worldwide. It would be the largest workforce reduction in automotive history. The company's chief executive has said that Germany will bear a significant share of the restructuring. 4 plants in the country now face an uncertain future. As Evazin's William Densler reports from Brussels.
3: When it comes to where exactly we're expecting to see these job losses, well, we've heard from the CEO of Volkswagen, Oliver Blume. He says that he expects that around half of the savings will come from Germany. The specifics are still open to debate between management and unions going forward, but there are real questions about what this means for at least 4 plants in Germany going forward.
1: In the UK, 2 officials in the political party Reform have stepped down after investigation into whether the party broke rules over foreign donations. An undercover investigation allegedly showed leader Nigel Farage's senior aide and the party's head of policy arranging for a US firm to pay more than £30,000 towards 3 opinion polls. Labour has reported Reform to the police, claiming that it's a breach of laws that forbid foreign donations to political parties. From Bureaus Worldwide, this is FSN.
4: With FSN Spotlight, I'm Simon Marks. Today, remembering Gloria Steinem, the groundbreaking feminist campaigner whose death was announced on Thursday at the age of 92. She was a powerhouse, rocketing to prominence in the United States in 1963, when, as a journalist, she went undercover to work as a Playboy bunny and file an expose about working conditions at Hugh Hefner's Playboy Club. Later that decade, writing for New York Magazine, she coined the term reproductive freedom, and she went on to co-found Ms. Magazine, essentially the Bible of women's lib, in 1971.
5: We were like 12 crazy ladies in the beginning. I mean, we were definitely the core of something, but not the something. And now all of these issues are majority issues.
4: But Steinem told America's PBS 10 years ago, many issues remain unresolved.
6: So the idea that we're in a post-feminist society?
5: No, that's ridiculous.
6: Ridiculous.
5: You know who's saying that? I can guarantee you that the same people who were saying to me in the beginning, you can't do this, it's against God, Freud, somebody. And now the new form of obstructionism is to say, well, it's over. Mm-hmm. You know, just to keep you from doing anything more. It's so just begun.
4: She was, of course, a vigorous critic of President Donald Trump, but said his administrations were galvanizing activism at an unprecedented rate. With FSN Spotlight, I'm Simon Marks.
1: And the main news again, weapons analysis has shown that US munitions were responsible for a hit on an Iranian wedding that killed 5 people. France has announced a €1 billion emergency package to help farmers, but it's been rejected by farming unions in the country. And Volkswagen

0: Bargen is looking at plans to cut its workforce by 100,000 jobs, the biggest workforce reduction in automotive history. That's Feature Story News, Nick Harper reporting.
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1: Saga continues. Yeah, man, every day is a struggle. Who feels it, knows it. Yeah, man. Still a cut and go through. Not to complain. Roll with the punches.

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2: 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Kendake.

0: Isn't it good that finally when we talk about dogs, we're not talking about men like you?
1: Ha, very funny. A man like me has never been a dog.
0: If you say so. These dogs are tasty, deeply filling, and oh so...
1: I mean, so...
0: Don't even go there. Your kind of dogs have never had this much flavor and experiences. One day I'm here enjoying the Tola dog made within a real Johnny Cake. And the next moment, I'm with the Hawaiian dog smothered in bacon and pineapples.
1: Mm, sounds enticing.
0: Deliciously so. And unlike you, who is all bark and no bite, these satisfy with every bite.
1: Sounds like I'm in a doghouse tonight.
0: You are. And while you're there, I'll be sipping on the famous Road Dog lemonade, snacking on wings, and loving the tacos they also sell. Don't wait up for me. I'll be at the Kwatiski building by the roundabout where I bite, smile, and repeat Tuesday to Thursday, 7 to 7, and on Friday and Saturday, 7 to 10, with happy hour fun, 5 to 7 on Fridays. So, men can have dogs as man's best friend, or whatever they say. Or they can be dogs on any given day, because now we have Road Dogs. So at least we won't be hungry.
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0: 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Look at
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2: 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And check this out, ride for just $25 one way or $35 round trip. So skip the stress and travel the island way. 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